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1: Okay.
0: It was 26, on EMS1 in Pittman, 209 Lincoln Avenue, between Cleveland Avenue and Grant Avenue, on McGurney Field, traumatic injury, 20-08.

ambulance 18 on US 1, West Ever Township, 825 St. Regis Court, off Parkville Station Road. I'll follow them. 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On US 1, West Ever Township, 825 St. Regis Court, off Parkville Station Road. 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

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West Academy Street, North Elsie Drive, a motor vehicle crash, 2015.

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0: 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Air Resources is responding to LC and Academy. They are moving onto the parking lot of the Heritages.
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0: ALS 34 on EMS 1, West Neppertown, 412 Meadowcroft Road, between Lanton Road and Sterling Road, in unknown medical emergency. ALS 34 on EMS 1, West Neppertown, 412 Meadowcroft Road, between Lanton Road and Sterling Road, in unknown medical emergency, 2017.

Yeah, West 20-4-1 EMS 1, West Pepper Attached Therapy, Section Forest Creek Apartments, 108 Wood Hollow Drive, West Forest Creek Lane, arrest for emergency. BLS 20-1, EMS 1, West Pepper Attached 108 Wood Hollow Drive, West Forest Creek Lane, arrest for emergency, 2031.

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0: Chief 41, Robin. 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
1: Chief 41. He's out there for you. Well,
0: what's up?

Medic 2 on EMS 1, Monroe Township, 713 Marsha Avenue, between North Main Street and Black Horse Pike, the Monroe Library, a psychiatric emergency. 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
1: Ten
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3: County
1: 1094, your assignment on EMS 1. Units responding to the motor vehicle crash, Black Horse Pike in Gantown Road. 3-2 car crash, one male with back pain.
2: Rescue 10, okay. County Deputy 1003 is responding to the crash. I talked to you, okay.
4: Deputy 1003.
5: County 1090, I'm arriving at the motor vehicle crash. Extremely minor fender bender in the left lane.
4: 1090.
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5: Recall fire resources, hold the EMS resources only.
4: 1090. Resources responding Washington Township, Black Horse Pike, Gantown Road. Recall the exception of BLS. 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Recall the exception of BLS. Resources 2148. 1090, your resource, come at the EMS one.
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5: Got him.
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5: I'm moving them into the parking lot.

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Number 1, South Main Street, between East High Street and Wilmer Street. 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It was 30 on MS-1, Glassboro. Number 1, South Main Street, between East High Street and Wilmer Street. 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

634 on EMS 1, the city of Wilthardy, 122 Green Avenue between Cooper Street and East Barber Avenue, over in Hughes Independent Living Apartment, 3009, abdominal pain. Vehicle 34 on EMS 1, the city of Wilthardy, 122 Green Avenue between Cooper Street and East Barber Avenue, the Wilbur and Hughes Independent Living Apartment, 3009, abdominal pain, 2222.

Fails 47 Medic 1 on MS 1, Denver County, the Blackwood Tower section, 512 High Street, off of Good Intent Road, a respiratory emergency. 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

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ALS 22 on EMS-1 Mansfield Township, 490 Harrison Avenue between Apple Blossom Lane and Bridgeton Pike, a fall victim, 2233.

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ALS 16 on MS 1 in Paulsboro, the Billingsport section. 353 Billingsport Road between 3rd Street and 4th Street, cardiac emergency, 2255.

It was 45 on EMS 1 Deppert Township, the New Shire intersection of Bridlewood Development, 184 Trellis Lane, between Flagstone Way and Parasol Place, a medical emergency. It was 45 on EMS 1 Deppert Township, the New Shire intersection of Bridlewood Development, 184 Trellis Lane, between Flagstone Way and Parasol Place, a medical emergency, 2258.

ALS 18, medic 4, on EMS 1, Gibbstown, 217 Aston Drive, between East Broad Street and Bennett Street, a fall victim. ALS 18, medic 4. EMS 1, Gibbstown, 217 Aston Drive, between East Broad Street and Bennett Street, a fall victim, 2301.

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0: 11-1 AMS-1, Paulsboro, 326 West Broad Street between Huff Avenue and Elizabeth Avenue, a respiratory emergency. ELS 11-1 AMS-1, Paulsboro, 326 West Broad Street between Huff Avenue and Elizabeth Avenue, a respiratory emergency. 2318.
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0: 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Medic 1 is available and responding. EMS 1, Paulsboro, 326 West Broad Street, between Health Avenue and Elizabeth Avenue, a respiratory emergency. 2319.

41 on EMS 1, Franklin Township, 91 Bentwood Drive. All Oak Avenue, a psychiatric emergency. Phyllis, 41 on EMS 1, Franklin Township, 91 Bentwood Drive. Off Oak Avenue, a psychiatric emergency. 2322.

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City Woodbury, 122 Green Avenue, between Cooper Street and East Barber Avenue. Woodbury Muse, independent living. Apartment 1001, a fall victim. Fearless 21, MS-1. City Woodbury, 122 Green Avenue, between Cooper Street and East Barber Avenue. The Woodbury Muse, independent living. Apartment 1001, a fall victim. 2329.

LS-34 on MS-1 West Thetford Township, Thoroughfare Section 109 Woodbury Terrace, between Virginia Avenue and La Brea Avenue. 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LS-34 EMS-1 West Thetford Township, Thoroughfare Section 109 Woodbury Terrace, between Virginia Avenue and La Brea Avenue. A medical emergency. 2343.

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VLS 10 Island, EMS 1, Washington Township, Woodmere Development, 30 Venus Way, between Uranus Road and Jupiter Drive, a medical emergency. 0053.

It was 45 on EMS 1. Effort counted the ominous in section 1011 Cooper Street between Carline Avenue and Burke Avenue at the Deffert Police Administration building, a medical emergency. It was 45 on EMS 1 Deffert Township. Ominous in section 1011 Cooper Street between Carline Avenue and Burke Avenue at the Deffert Township Police Administration building, a medical emergency. 0054.

ALS 41, BLS 43 on EMS 1, Franklin Township, 19, Talmore Lane, off of Hale Avenue. An assault victim, two BLS are needed. BLS 41, BLS 43 on EMS 1, Franklin Township, 19, Talmore Lane, off of Hale Avenue. An assault victim, two BLS are needed. 0101.

on Paulsboro, 1211 North Delaware Street between East Washington Street and East Buck Street, Paulsboro Police Administration Building and Medical Emergency. Bailiff 16 on EMS 1 in Paulsboro, 1211 North Delaware Street between East Washington Street and East Buck Street, the Paulsboro Police Administration Building, a medical emergency, 0111.

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ELS 10-9 on EMS 1, Washington Township, across key section 104 Laurel Avenue between Black Horse Pike and Tuck Hill Road, a medical emergency, 0144.

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Appeal is 47 on EMS 1, Deppert Township, the Alamance in section 1351 Gunnisetburg, between Warwick Road and Tarpy Drive, Denver Point Apartments, building number 1, apartment 15, Domino Lane. 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

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PLS 41 on UMS 1, Franklin Township. 91 Bentwood Drive, off Oak Avenue, Saskatchewan, emergency. 0344.

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PLS 26, station 22, on EMS-1, Mansfield Township, Center City section, 445 Jessup Mill Road, between Broxwood Court and West Lane and Road, a fall victim, 03 to the 8.

Village 26, Zorn EMS 1 in Mansfield Township. 235 Elm Avenue between Main Street and Mansfield Boulevard, a medical emergency. 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

ULS 16, Medic 4, on EMS 1 in Gibbstown, 299 Sweetsboro Avenue, between 295 and Harmony Road, Red Carpet Inn, and I'm a conscious person. ULS 16, Medic 4, EMS 1, Gibbstown, 299 Sweetsboro Avenue, between 295 and Harmony Road, Red Carpet Inn, in a vehicle, and I'm a conscious person, 0402.

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It was 22 EMS 1 Denver Township Valley, 11 Manchester, Fort Hill Falcon Road, medical emergency. It was 22 EMS 1 Denver Township, 11 Manchester, Fort Hill Falcon Road, medical emergency. 0502.

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1: Rescue 22, the Brigantine police vehicle will be on the parking lot target. Not running.
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1: Good.
0: They just called back advising they had somebody from the Regency coming with another key district.

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Be less than I'm medic 2, EMS 1, Washington Towns at the Birches, 16 Indian Birch Road. 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
0: 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Elevator number 2. 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

Yes, Jenny, I'm at 3 on EMS 1 Washington Township, 128 Town Center Boulevard, between Herfield Cross Keys Road and a dead end. Juniper Partners, room 239, respiratory emergency. Yes, 10, I'm at 3 on EMS 1 Washington Township, 128 Town Center Boulevard, off of Herfield Cross Keys Road. The Juniper Partners, room 239, respiratory emergency 0724.

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ELS 55, ELS 53 on EMS 1, Monroe Township, 918 East Malaco Road, between Winslow Road and Morgan Road, in front of the Terra Mall Class Medical Emergency. ELS 65, ELS 63 on EMS 1, Monroe Township, 918 East Malaco Road, between Winslow Road and Morgan Road, the Terra Mall Class Medical Emergency 0801.

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ALS 11 Medic 4 on EMS 1 Logan Township, 1110 and Commerce Boulevard, between Center Square Road and Ullman Creek Road, the Penske Logistics, seizures. Jerry, for your name.

1016 on EMS 1 Greenwich Township, 149 Marshall Avenue, between Berkeley Road and Lazar Avenue. Suggest emergency. 1016 on EMS 1 Greenwich Township, 149 Marshall Avenue, between Berkeley Road and Lazar Avenue. Psychiatric emergency 0906.

Position 13, 51, and 91, VLS 22 on Cyber 1, Winona. 1433 Glassboro Road between Linden Street and East Maple Street, in front of the Winona Auto Center. Motor vehicle crashed. Station 13-1, 15-1, and 9-1, VLS 22 on Fire 1, Winona. 1433 Glassboro Road between Linden Street and East Maple Street, in front of the Winona Auto Center. Motor vehicle crashed through 9-10.

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1: VOS 22. Car versus a school bus. Vehicles are still in the roadway. There are children on the bus, 10 kids and 2 adults. We have no reported injuries.

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1: 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We have no reported injuries.
0: All right, we see you confirming your report. School bus versus car. Looks like maybe 12 children, 2 adults, 1 driver in the car. I'll give you further.
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CLS 41 on EMS 1 Green Clinton Township, Coles Mill Road, and Fries Mill Road, medical emergency. CLS 41 on EMS 1 Green Clinton Township, Coles Mill Road, and Fries Mill Road, medical emergency. Use your 945.

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US 43, Medic 2 on US 1, Newfield, 32 Sandy Drive, off of Northwest Boulevard. Respiratory emergency. US 43, Medic 2 on US 1, in Newfield, 32 Sandy Drive, off of Northwest Boulevard. Respiratory emergency, 0959.

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But this is Appeal 17 on EMS 1 Metro Township, 182 Sacramento Court, off of Sacramento Drive, Public Service Assignment. But this is 1038.

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BL 10-9, I'll call BL 26 on EMS 1, Washington Township, 378 Price Mill Road, off of Class 4 across Case Road, Atlas Post Acute, room 157, bed 1, medical emergency, 1041.

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0: Field 20 on EMS 1, Woodbury, 59 Curtis Avenue, also Railroad Avenue, bleeding. Field 20 on EMS 1, Woodbury, 59 Curtis Avenue, off of Railroad Avenue, bleeding. 1044.
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Taylor 22 on US 1 Mantua Township, 125 Warwick Court, Mantua Boulevard, medical emergency. 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

Yeah, 45 Meg Street on EMS 1, Woodbury, 70 Hunter Street between North Fox Street and Euclid Street. Foster County Justice Complex, cardiac emergency. Yeah, 45 Meg Street on EMS 1, Woodbury, 70 Hunter Street off of North Fox Street. Foster County Justice Complex, cardiac emergency, 1057.

Fields 10-9 on EMS Lawn, Washington Township, 378 Fries Mill Road, off of Hasbro Cross Keys Road. Pilot's post acute, room 171, bed 1, medical emergency. Fields 10-9 on EMS Lawn, Washington Township, 378 Fries Mill Road, off of Hasbro Cross Keys Road. Pilot's post acute, room 171, bed 1, medical emergency 1100.

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0: 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MSA Manor, Apartments 103, Sweden. Fearless 30, friends. Fearless 30 on EMS 1, Glassboro 20, South Main Street, between East High Street and Wilmer Street. MSAA Manor, Apartment 103, Sweden, Limited.
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Bill 41, MS-1, Franklin Township, 28 Avery Lynn Court, between Oak Avenue and the dead end of Fall Victim, 1123.

0: Station 6, Station 73, Station 81, BLS 20. Fire 1, Westover Township, containment 83, Crown Point Road, between Chestnut and Milton. The area of the Coastal Tide Farm and the DOT maintenance yard. Exterior assumes. Station 6, Station 73, Station 81, BLS 20, on Fire 1, Westover Township, 1083 Crown Point Road, between Chestnut and Milton. In the area of the Coastal Tank Farm and the DOT maintenance yard, exterior fumes, 1120.
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Hillsboro 16 on EMS 1, Hillsboro 1211 North Delaware Street between East Washington Street and East Buck Street. 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

18 on the Colonial Avenue, East Greenwich Township, 346 Fox Chase Road, off of Colonial Drive, a fall victim. US 18 Medical Line on EMS 1, East Greenwich Township, 346 Fox Chase Road, off of Colonial Drive, a fall victim. Last 18.

22 on EMS 1, Mantua Township 405 Main Street between New York Avenue and Mount Royal Road. 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

6633 on EMS 1, Monroe Township, 14 North Black Horse Pike, between Sicklerville Road and Pine Street, Beach Diner, assault victim. 6633 on EMS 1, Monroe Township, 14 North Black Horse Pike, between Sicklerville Road and Pine Street, Beach Diner, assault victim 1157.

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Delta 30 Medic 2 on EMS 1, Glassboro 221 Victoria Street, between Rowan Boulevard and Mick Drive. 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

Yeah, 45 on EMS-1, Deffer Township, 710, Steeplechase Court, off of Clover Drive, medical emergency. We have 45 on EMS-1, Deffer Township, 710, Steeplechase Court, off of Clover Drive, medical emergency, 1235.

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BLS 34 on EMS line, West Upper Township, 550 Jessup Road, Alpha Flowers Creek Lane, as per the acute, room 130, bed 1, medical emergency, 1239.

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Fabulous 10-9, EMS 1, Washington Township, 120 Town Center Boulevard, off of Fairfield Cross Keepers. Juniper Partners, room 16, off all victims, 1244.

Broadcast 47 on EMS-1, Bedford Township, 1910, Bedford Center Road, between the Vermont Road and Churchill Road. You did as well, Phil. My vehicle crashed. Yes, 47 on EMS-1, Bedford Township, 1910, Bedford Center Road, between Dufferin Mall Road and Herfield Road. We do as well. Motor vehicle crash, 1250.

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There are urgent care, respiratory emergency. US 38 Medic 4 on EMS 1 Harrison Township, 201 Tomlin Station, Rose, between Sweetport Road and Myers Drive. In sphere of urgent care, respiratory emergency, 1308.

+18 on EMS 1, West Upper Township, 907 Wood Hollow Drive, off Forest Creek Green. Medical emergency, +18 on EMS 1, West Upper Township, 907 Wood Hollow Drive, off of Forest Creek Green. Medical emergency, 1310.

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Yeah, 34 on EMS 1, Deffer Township, 37 Kelly Drive. Between Knollwood Drive and Lakebridge Drive, psychiatric emergency. Yes, 34 on EMS 1, Deffer Township, 37 Kelly Drive, between Knollwood Drive and Lakebridge Drive, psychiatric emergency, 1318.

0: Yeah, that's 23 medical on all on EMS 1, Woodbury 775, Carrier Road, between Deptford Township Line and Battery Road, Gateway Regional High School, an unconscious person. Yes, 22 medical and on EMS 1, Woodbury Heights, 775, Carrier Road, between Deptford Township Line and Boundary Road, Gateway Regional High School, and on unconscious person, 1320.
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Respiratory Emergency, 1339.

is 41 on EMS 1 Franklin Township, 61 Leonard K. Road, between Porchtown Road and Oak Avenue. 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Bailiff 41 on EMS 1 in Franklin Township, 61 Leonard K. Road, between Porchtown Road and Oak Avenue. Public service assignment, lift assist, 1340.

16 on EMS1 East Greenwich Township, 428 Country Way, off of Harmony Road, assault victim. Plus 16 on EMS1 East Greenwich Township, 428 Country Way, off of Harmony Road, assault victim, 1332.

Kilo's 18 on EMS-1 East Greenwich Township, 5519 Highway between Still Run Drive and West Wolford Station Road, Samuel Nichol School Main Entrance Nurse's Office, medical emergency. Kilo's 18 on EMS-1 East Greenwich Township, 5519 Highway between Still Run Drive and West Wolford Station Road, Samuel Nichol School Nurse's Office, medical emergency 1346.

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Between Mentor Township Line and Brookside Way. 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

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Kayla 31, all EMS 1, Clayton 25, Top Gamer Boulevard, off of East Academy Street. 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

Yes, 29 EMS on Woodbury, 122 Green Avenue, between Cooper Street and East Barber Avenue. 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Yes, 20 on EMS one in Woodbury, 122 Green Avenue, between Cooper Street and East Barber Avenue. Woodbury Youth Independent Living, apartment 1023, a fall victim, 1411.

Station 51, BLS 20, Medic 3, on EMS 1, Woodbury, 571 North Evergreen Avenue between Stewart Lake and East Irving Avenue. 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

0: 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Between the Zephyr Mall Route and Herfield Route. 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ELS 47 medic 1 on EMS 1, Zephyr Township, 1750, Zephyr Center Road. Between Zephyr Mall Road and Herfield Road. 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

0: 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Thermal check, rubbish. 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Thermal check, rubbish, 1440.
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0: 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Well off. About 5 feet from the building.
1: Okay, 7-0-3.
0: Yeah, yes, you called me 7-3-3 responding. Stepping with Rick.
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Copy that.

0: 345 on Highway 1, Route 42 southbound, mile marker 13, an unconscious person. ES 45 on Highway 1, Route 42 southbound, mile marker 13, an unconscious person, 1450.
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Station 9493 on Fire 1, Duffer Township, 1408 Delphi Drive between Cooper Street and Essex Boulevard, The Walgreens, investigation. Station 9493 on Fire 1, Duffer Township, 1408 Delphi Drive between Cooper Street and Essex Boulevard, Walgreens, investigation 1505.

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1: 942, cars are putting a mulch fire. Parking lot side near the pine tree. Somebody's trying to extinguish it with an extinguisher.
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1: 933, before a multi-fire. Parking lot sign near a pine tree. They're attempting to put it out with an extinguisher.
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0: Station 391, 392. We have a 30 on Fire 1, Elk Township, Hardingville Road, and Clem's Run. What a vehicle crash. District 39, we have a 30 on Fire 1, Elk Township, Hardingville Road, and Clem's Run. What a vehicle crash, 1521.
1: Yeah, we have 31's responding.
2: Yeah, 31. Yeah.

0: County 239 was responding.
1: Okay. 239-1, pressed by the police for a female with abdominal pain from the seatbelt.
0: 36 County.

0: County from Chief 391.
1: Chief 391.
0: That was Clinton's Run in Hardingville?
1: That's correct.

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the 22 Medic 1 on EMS 1 Woodbury Heights, 101 Vanderbilt Avenue, between Moore Street and Clemson Avenue. Over. Yes, 22 Medic 1 on EMS 1 Woodbury Heights, 101 Vanderbilt Avenue, between Moore Street and Clemson Avenue. Over to 1536.

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Motor vehicle crash, pedestrian motor vehicle crash. Station 21-1, VL-16, medic 4 on fire 1, Greenwich Township, 369 Bennett Street, 50 Memorial Avenue, and Kirkbride Drive. Pedestrian motor vehicle crash, 1541.

0: It works, man.
1: Okay, you left 200 phones, why wasn't it funny?
0: Okay, 220 will respond.
2: Okay, duty engine 21 responding with Rick.
0: Okay, duty engine 21. We're getting...
2: Okay, 221 responding.
0: Sorry, I'm sorry, we're in a day with calls on this.
2: Okay, field 17, we're going to go to 6.
0: Field 17.

0: 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We're going to be available to switch back with you this morning.
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0: Ranger Resources responding, Gibbs Town, Area 369, Bennett. Confirmed that a juvenile hit by a school bus at nursing location, CPR is in progress.
1: Okay, 321. County from Chief 21.
0: Chief 21.
1: How soon before the medics get here?
2: 15 minutes.
1: All right, get me in here as fast as you can. Also get the LS here on the phone.
0: Chief 21 from Gloucester County.
1: Chief 21.
0: All right. What was the last part of your message?
1: Well, they need my ambulance and medics here ASAP, as soon as they can get here.
0: Everybody's on the way.
3: Okay, so I'm getting out. Get it out.
1: All right. Can you also put the chopper on standby?
0: It's already done, Chief. Dallas 17 from Gloucester County.
3: 17.
0: You're en route also?

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1: You said you were 11 minutes away?
0: Yeah, we're on Cole Hawk, about 11 minutes out.
1: Okay, we're still about 14 or 15 out.

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0: 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Yes, Your Honor.
1: Do you have a medic that you need to get rid of her?
2: Okay.
0: Medic 4 is on the way. They're closer to Medic 1. Bill is 200 from Gloucester County.
1: Okay, 200.
0: Jeff Stat, 13-minute ETA.
1: I can make it to Cooper for another day.
0: I get it.

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1: DLS 200.
0: We're in route to Cooper Travel now. What's for the location? I'm sorry.
1: All right, stand by for 1 second. Medic 4 from Gloucester County.
2: Medic 4, we're at Carson and Myrtle Avenue.
1: DLS 200, copy.
0: I'm sorry, the police are talking to you. Where are they at? Carson and Myrtle.
1: Carson and Myrtle.
2: Left on Memorial right now.

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1: Dallas 200.
2: Tell him to get to 295. We're going to go up.
1: Medic 4 from Gloucester County.
3: Medic 4, we're out of the PLS.
1: Yeah, push your location.
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1: Yes, 31.

0: Dealers 200 from Gloucester County. All right, we're going to confirm you're definitely going by ground and we're going to recall the helicopter. Is that correct?
1: Yeah, that's right.
0: Copy that, doing it now. What you have BLS units going to be transported?
1: All right, we're going to have BLS 16 to BLS 17, medic 4 all going to the hospital. I'm going to go up there and meet them.
0: Okay, 16, 17, medic 4, and yourself all the way to Cooper Trauma. Copy. Everybody in route at this time?
1: All in route right now, guys.

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45 on EMS-1, Decker Township, 41 Knollwood Drive, off of Nyland Lane, abdominal pain. Yeah, 45 on EMS-1, Decker Township, 41 Knollwood Drive, off of Nyland Lane, abdominal pain, 1605.

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Ghost 20 Medic 1 on EMS 1 West Stafford Township, 22 Mansion Avenue, between Delaware Street and East Lakayo Avenue. 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

County, Elmer, 420 Front Street, off of Elmer Street, and on conscious earth. 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

0: County, so that's when this is arriving. One for a commercial strip, I have nothing up there from the Alpha side.
1: 1226 on location, single story commercial strip. 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
1: Squad 26.
0: You see, you have a number on file for Nova Kiss. Did you have an alarm sound? I just can't get it.
1: I'll see what I can find.

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1: Yeah.
0: You need a response from the emergency contact?
1: Yeah, that would help.
0: All right, I'll start making some phone calls off the list from your pre-planned document.
1: I appreciate you.

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0: There's nothing happening on the 360 check. They will need for me to come out to reset the alarm. We're going available.
1: Okay, I got the contact on the line now. She's 15 minutes away. You still need her to respond and reset it?
2: Yes, sir.
1: All right, and you're going available, correct?
2: Yes, ma'am. If they have any issues, they can give us a shot. We're on back out.
1: Very good. I'll show you available 1620.
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3: 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CLS 18 on EMS 1, East Greenwich Township, 426 Countryway, off of Harmony Road, assault victim 1622.
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Kayla 34 is responding on EMS 1 in Woodbury, 122 Green Avenue between Cooper Street and East Harbor Avenue. Woodbury Mule, Independent Living Room 2004. Assault victim. Kayla 34 is responding on EMS 1 Woodbury, 122 Green Avenue between Cooper Street and East Harbor Avenue. Woodbury Mule, Independent Living Room 2004. Assault victim 1624.

CLS 10903 on EMS 1 Washington Township, 46 White Pine Drive, between Buttonwood Road and Juniper Road. Respiratory emergency. CLS 10903 on EMS 1 Washington Township, 46 White Pine Drive, between Buttonwood Road and Juniper Road. Respiratory emergency, 1629.

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1: Yeah, it's 200.
0: We're all clearing up Cooper, but it's going to be a while getting back into traffic. Leave 16 out of service. Let me see how many controls available after they drop the fire further off.
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1: At 16:37 hours.

Yeah, 63 on EMS 1, Monroe Township, 633 Angie Lee Avenue, between Mills Lane and Winslow Road. Medical emergency. Yeah, 63 on EMS 1, Monroe Township, 633 Angie Lee Avenue, between Mills Lane and Winslow Road. Medical emergency, 1637.

US 20 Medic 1 on EMS 1 with Barry 340 Myrtle Avenue between South Marner Street and South Gerard Street, an unconscious person. US 20 Medic 1 on EMS 1 with Barry 340 Myrtle Avenue between South Marner Street and South Gerard Street, an unconscious person, 1642.

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Scale 61 on EMS 1, Monterey Township, 447 Kennedy Avenue, off of Florida Avenue, public service assignment, lift assist 1643.

So 47 on EMS 1, Decker Township, 7 Alexander, please, off of Lincoln Road, abdominal pain. So 47 on EMS 1, Decker Township, 7 Alexander, please, off of Lincoln Road, abdominal pain, 1644.

22-1 EMS. Stafford Township, 2000 Clements Bridge Road, between Route 42 northbound and Camden County Line, in the area of the same slow motor vehicle crash. 22-1 EMS 1, Stafford Township, 2000 Clements Bridge Road, between Route 42 northbound and Camden County Line, Sam's Club, motor vehicle crash, 1644.

So 13 on EMS 1, Woolwich Township, 135, Saratoga Lane, between Minuteman Lane and Patriot Way. Abdominal pain. So 13 on EMS 1, Woolwich Township, 135, Saratoga Lane, between Minuteman Lane and Patriot Way. Abdominal pain, 1647.

11 on EMS 1, Paulsboro 635 West Broad Street between Cedar Avenue and Berkeley Road. John and Bert's Custard, cardiac emergency. ALS 11 on EMS 1, 635 West Broad Street between Cedar Avenue and Berkeley Road. John and Bert's Custard, cardiac emergency, 1652.

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That's 38 on EMS-1, Woodbury, 74, North Evergreen Avenue, between Spruce Lane and Hunter Street, Department 4, medical emergency, 1653.

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Station 51 on EMS 1, Woodbury 340, Myrtle Avenue, between South Warner Street and South Gerard Street. Service assignment, assist fire. 1556, assist police, CLS, 1556.

Yeah, 45 on EMS 1, Woodbury, 151 North Broad Street, 3 Hunter Street, and Woodbury Lake. Medical emergency. That's 45 on EMS 1, Woodbury, 151 North Broad Street, 3 Hunter Street, and Woodbury Lake. Judy House, medical emergency, 1713.

22 on EMS 1, Mantua Township, 38 Somerset Avenue between Gateway Avenue and Overbrook Avenue, assault victim. ALS 22 on EMS 1, Mantua Township, 38 Somerset Avenue between Gateway Avenue and Overbrook Avenue, assault victim, 1725.

Yesterday, Medicare Utility 737 on EMS 1 in Westville 311 High Street between New Street and Willow Road. Cardiac emergency. Yesterday, Medicare Utility 737 on EMS 1 Westville 311 High Street between New Street and Willow Road. Cardiac emergency 1726.

0: Task Force 26 on Fire 1, Gosboro 197 Matthew Drive, off of East High Street, Dwelling. Task Force 26 on Fire 1, Gosboro 197 Matthew Drive, off of East High Street, Dwelling. 1732.
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0: All right, we're taking our own hydrant in front of the 300 building. We're running the 400 back. The two-story type line, I have nothing happening.
1: Squad 26 on location, two-story type 5, nothing evident. Stretching the 400.

0: Yeah, and it's called 26. Three stories, or three sections include two stories all the way around up and over.
1: Well, 26 on location, 360 is complete, all the way around, nothing other than this.

0: 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You can return the box. 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
1: 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Glass Pearl 197, Mazio Drive, recall 87, squad 26. Control Resources responding into Glass Pearl 197, Mazio Drive, recall 87, squad 26.
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Also the Franklin Township line, medical emergency. 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Off the Franklin Township line, medical emergency 1739.

Yeah, 3 on EMS 1, Clayton, 211 South Broad Street between West Chestnut Street and Morton Avenue. 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CLS 30 on EMS 1, Clayton, 211 South Broad Street between West Chestnut Street and Morton Avenue. 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

Kilo 63 on US 1, Monroe Township, 1640 East of Black Horse Pike, between Corporate Lane and East Malaga Road, a fall victim. 63 on EMS 1, Monroe Township, 1640 South Black Horse Pike. Between Corporate Lane and East Malaga Road, a fall victim, 1754.

ATLS 18 on EMS 1, Woodbury 508 Lafayette Avenue, off of Bellevue Avenue, to catch emergency. ATLS 18 on EMS 1, Woodbury 508 Lafayette Avenue, off of Bellevue Avenue, to catch emergency 1759.

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1: CLS 18 minute 2 on EMS 1, Missouri Heights, 257 Lincoln Avenue between 2nd Street and 4th Street. Unconscious person. CLS 18 medic 2 on EMS 1, Missouri Heights, 257 Lincoln Avenue between 2nd Street and 4th Street. Unconscious person, 1811.

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1: Ladder 20. Is your resources responding Pittman Police Station? Alarm company is putting general fire alarms on 993. Police are confirming nothing shot. County Squad 23 is arriving. Squad 23.
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0: 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Rescue 22 caller is reporting a fire in a barrel at 433 Berkeley. That is a large amount of smoke in the area.
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2: 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Between Central Avenue and Winding Lane, Apartment 202, psychiatric emergency. 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Between Central Avenue and Winding Lane, Apartment 202, psychiatric emergency, 1819.

Yeah, 13 minutes 4 on EMS 1, Sweetsboro, 23 Shoemaker Drive between Kings Highway and Cypress Street. Seizures. Field 13 minutes 4 on EMS 1, Sweetsboro, 23 Shoemaker Drive between Kings Highway and Cypress Street. Seizures. 18:20.

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1: Chief 18 for a tractor trail on fire, unknown contents.
0: All right, County, you celebrity attender out of Woolwich and Gibson, I'll be on the court.
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0: Yeah, one out of Woolwich and one out of Gibson.

Defender 25-1, Highway 2. Route 295 northbound. In the area of exit 11A Alpha 8, commercial vehicle. Defender 25-1 on Highway 2. Route 295 northbound in the area of exit 11A Alpha, commercial vehicle, 1835.

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Ellis 20, Medic 3, Utility 7-3 on MS-1, OSO. Number 345, Woodbine Avenue, an unconscious person, 1837.

0: Evet, çivitin var. 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
1: 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County Tender 21 with 3. Tender 21.

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3: 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Okay, hold on, just shoot 18.
1: Recall Route 295 northbound with the exception of Station 18.
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1: Okay.
0: What's my best route of travel for your northbound?
1: 3110 and straight for negative 11. We got to arrive. We're just going to try to cool it down.
2: ELS 16, US 1, Paulsboro, number 586, North Delaware Street, between Billings, Port Road, and Taylor Avenue, cardiac emergency. ELS 16, US 1, Paulsboro, 586, North Delaware Street, cardiac emergency, T41.

0: Yeah, he's a flight attendant. What's wrong with you?
1: Okay. New squad 18.
2: Hills 11 EMS 1, Woolwich, number 2 Mansion Drive between Correction Office, Summerfield Road, a cardiac emergency. Hills 11 EMS 1, Woolwich, 2 Mansion Drive, a cardiac emergency. 1840, so.

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Medic 5 in Woolwich, number 2 Mansion Drive, a cardiac emergency, 1843.

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1: Yeah, Chief.
0: Yeah, it's going to be on a slow lane spot.
1: Great, Chief. We'll be answering the highway.
0: Never see. I'm going to leave some room in front of me so you guys can sneak up there.
2: 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It's 47 MS on Deffer. 1850 Deffer Center Road between Deffer Mall Road and Herfield Road at the Applebee's of Fall Victim. 1845. 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
1: Yeah, first,
0: sir. Yeah, just take that lane for me right there.
1: Copy that. County Engine 18 will be arriving.
0: Engine 18.

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1: Chief 18.
0: We overhauled a tire. Turn over to State Police. We show District 18 available.
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0: 17 EMS 1 Gibbstown, number 111 Maple Avenue, between Jefferson Street and Allen Avenue, Fulton. 17 EMS 1 Gibbstown.
1: Yeah,
0: number 111 Maple Avenue, Fulton, 1850.

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1: Johnny, take 19's response. Trying to be all 15 responding.
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2: 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Gotcha.

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1: Chief 18.
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0: Units responding, number one, Pondview Drive, Apartment Alpha 304, Pondview Apartments. Caller here is from another apartment and sees, correction, smells smoke and was advised to evacuate.
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1: She's not going to drop the report.

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0: Dealer 3, Battalion 5.
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0: Squad.

0: SUV can you drive them. Three-story, middle of the road. Nothing showing for an exterior beyond this skin.
1: County Ladder 18, respond with two.
2: Ladder 18. Chief 18 is on location, three-story, middle of the row, nothing showing from the exterior. We have a

0: Ah, tá.
1: Found you, man.
0: Found you, man.
1: It's going to be a culinary mishap. We'll handle with this for 25.
0: Constructive RBL and a RAV 4, now cleaning up back to back. Pondview Apartments, A Alpha 304. Recall with the exception of District 25.
1: Attention resources responding.
0: Pondview Apartments, Apartment Alpha 304, Woolwich Township. Recall with the exception of District 25. 1925.
2: 925 on the Tower 7.
0: Kenny Bielski, here's the copy. KBLS 15.
1: Matter 25. Probably, man.
2: Got you.
1: Yeah, when you arrive, just pause the pressure.
2: Copy.

0: 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We'll be investigating.
1: Squad 3. Be with me.

0: Bill has 17, EMS One Paulsboro, number 5, 24 Mitchell Ave. 25th and 6th Street, because I've had a emergency. Bill has 17, EMS One Paulsboro.
1: What?
0: Number 5, 24 Mitchell Avenue, a diabetic emergency. 1930.

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Payless 34, Units 1, City of Woodbury, 122, Hunter Street, psychiatric emergency, 1935.

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Fearless 38 AMS 1, East Greenwich, number 265 Jennings Way. Between Abigail Lane and Tammy Lane, leaving. Fearless 38. AMS 1, East Greenwich Township, Mickleton Section, number 265 Jennings Way, believing. 1955.

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1: Squad 13. Battalion 13 is responding.

0: Company's responding, Route 295 there, mile marker 31 over 7. Reported to be a vehicle that flipped over after going over the barrier at location.
1: Squad 13, okay.

0: County as Block 13. We're arriving. It's going to be 31 over 8. We're southbound. It's going to be in the right shoulder. We'll be investigating Squad 13.
1: Squad 13 is on location, advising mile marker 31 over 8, southbound on the right shoulder.

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1: Italian 13.
0: Squad 13 is assessing one patient. I'm going to handle the squad 13 myself and the BLS unit. The return to balance.
1: Italian 13. Squad 27-2, recall. BLS 9 Alpha, Kansas County.
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0: Station 93, Camden County, Station 3, on Highway 1, we're 55 northbound.
1: Not
0: 59 over 6 mile marker. A material stall. Station 93, Camden County, Station 3, on Highway 1, Route 55 northbound, 59 over 6. Material spill, 2001.
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